0: life you led. You'd say, oh, suck it all up, don't get stuck in the mud, thinking of things that you should have done. I'll see you again, my love.
1: Goeie avond.

different in many ways, and so were those who did the fighting. In World War II, the average age of the combat soldier was 26. In Vietnam, he was 19. In Vietnam, he was 19.